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0: And it's Ohio Highway, North Freeway, Tennessee, 916, Bravo Golf, Juliet Delta.

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1: I believe it's going to be Doug.
0: Okay, then.
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0: Oak Ridge Highway, I'm just past Gibbs Ferry, Tennessee Bravo, Sierra Mike 2078. It's a black Skyline.

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0: self-evident with a vehicle. Chief left in a lot sedan at this time. I'm trying to get more information now.
1: Copy. What was that address?
0: It's occurring at 853 East Wolf Valley. My caller is at 849 East Wolf Valley.
1: Copy and run.
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They all have duct tape over them. 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
1: Go ahead.
0: 232, abandoned vehicle at the dog park, 401 Riverview Drive. It's going to be a silver Volkswagen Jetta at the bottom gate. The park attendant will be there as well.
1: Copy.

I'm going to be on the lookout for an older model white two-door, possibly an Accord. All the windows are caped due to being busted, and will have front damage to the passenger side. Female driver left the scene of a domestic on the East Wolf Valley approximately 15 minutes ago. Charges are pending. Any contact, stop, and hold for Anderson.

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0: 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It's a gray Volkswagen Jetta.

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Insurance confirmed, expiration 2/28/27, then I start.

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1: .159, can you copy me now?
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1: 130-632-807. Break. If you can call that vehicle to plane as well, please.
0: I've given the Volvo to Clinton and Oak Ridge both when the call came out.

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2: Registration on that two-door pot of Ford is 444. Bravo, November, Kilo, Sierra.
0: Copy, are you all going to have charges?
1: Sir,
0: copy.

left the scene on East Wolf Alley at 2101-ish, heading east toward Andersonville at that time.

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1: Go ahead.
0: Well, the units of service, I'll report.
1: Copy. I updated Clinton and Oak Ridge for that Volo.
0: Copy. Thank you, sir.

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1: Fort Anderson County High School. We got two carloads and pulled over, reporting a disturbance at the Waffle House.
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2: At the firm.
3: Apparently it started at the Waffle House. The sergeant that was the subject at Anderson County Hospital.
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If you can print a criminal history for that female, aggravated assault.

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0: say 31. 31, go ahead. 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It's going to be at the McDonald's, 2237 North Seavers. A woman is hollering at a man to leave him alone. He keeps approaching her. They're between the dumpsters and the hill. They're behind McDonald's. What do you advise?
1: Copy. I'll take care of it.
0: Receive. Break 32. Go ahead. Being route to the Get and Go at 501 South Seavers. Anderson County's call stated there's an elderly man with a red shirt and a shopping cart sitting on the side of the road.

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With Clinton PD, McDonald's, North Cross Severs, for disturbance.

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0: When you get through with that, I've got another north call zone. Caller is frantic. She's in front of the Sonic, and there is a cat that is being hit and is injured. Would like an officer to come and put it down.
1: Copy. Let her know it's going to be a little while. We're busy.
0: I did.
1: You can show me on the scene, that's all.
0: Appreciate it.
1: 33. Our vehicle that we're in are just on foot, but in the grass.

0: 33, I wasn't prepared for that. 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
1: 10-4. 157-352-253.
0: 33 for that, Gavin Newstar Wandale. He's negative juvenile petition.
1: 10-4, thank you, sir.

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0: 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Male's wearing a pink shirt and a female wearing a blue shirt.
1: Copy. I've got the female in the front of the store. In front of McDonald's here. The county's looking for the male.
0: Precinct.

0: 31. 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It's going to be a Katie Denise Dillon. 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Let me know if I need to repeat anything.
1: You advised 8/29/88, correct?
0: Correct. Local NCI. So she's advising she may have a local child support on it. Go ahead.
2: 59 is bringing your ID for your mail. We got it come back.
0: Copy. 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
0: 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Same checks on him as well.
1: Appreciate it.

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0: 331 status CPD channel. Yeah, go ahead. Katie Dillon of Clinton is going to be revoked. She's negative locals in NCIC. Second subject, Zachary Gunter, is valid. He's negative locals. He does have a hit on NCIC, but it's in-state pickup only out of Ohio.
1: Copy. So she is negative, correct?
0: That's affirmative.

0: got one more. My name is Facebook. 5GL number, whenever you're ready.
1: Go ahead, 33.
0: 33, this is 10 to GL, 145-815-398, repeating 145-815-398.

0: 33, go ahead. Brian Johnson and Brian Waddell and Gavin Waddell are all negative locals in NCIC. Gavin's negative juvenile petition.
1: Sorry, I did a lot.
0: It's all good.

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0: 31. I got a 50 tag.
1: Go ahead, 31.
0: Tennessee tag, 516 Bravo Kilo Hotel Juliet. 516 Bravo Kilo Hotel Juliet. That comes back on a maroon 2001 Jeep to a Zach Gunter of Rocky Top. No stolen record, and it expired in March of 24.

started going. I got a VIN when you're ready. Go ahead. I'm going to be reading it off a title. It's going to be a title out of West Virginia. The VIN is going to be 1 Foxtrot Tango Yankee Romeo 1, 4 Union 5, 1 Tango Alpha 25486.

0: Looks like it's on a 2001 Ford Ranger. Shows it's registered to a Colleen Lester of Wayne, West Virginia. No stolen record, and it expired 4-1 of 25. Go ahead, 33.
1: 33, I'll be clear with the report. Both of those juvenile subjects have been released to their parents.
0: Received. On your way through, can you stop in front of Sonic and check on that cat? I've had about 5 calls on it.
1: Affirm, I'm on the way.

33. That caller has called back. 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They said it is possibly still alive.

0: 33.
1: Did that subject advisor in front of Sonic to the rear of Tom?
0: I'm off property and I don't see anybody.
2: It was on the boulevard, so in front of Sonic, in the grass areas where she moved the cat to.
1: Copy. There you go, I'm making contact now.
2: Receive.

0: 31 to 33. 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
1: 33. I'm on the sonic call with the guy right now.
0: Copy. Just stay where you're at.
1: Step one.
0: 31.
1: Go ahead, 31.
0: It'll be a verbal argument only. They've split for the night. I'll have a documentation report for it. Receive.

0: 3133. Do you get everything you needed for that Waffle House call?
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0: Good deal.

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0: 232. Can you confirm insurance on that vehicle?
1: It's showing confirmed through Farm Bureau.
0: The front of his vehicle is literally sitting at a driveway.

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He's negative locals in NCIC.

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1: Receipt.

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0: 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Aaron Moore of Clinton is valid. She's negative locals in NCIC.
1: Copy, thank you.

Missouri. Suspicious person, 119 White Loop Road, crosses Clinton Highway. 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He possibly said he's wearing blue jeans, but she's too afraid to look out again.

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0: Jocelyn Dawson of Knoxville is valid. She's negative locals in NCIC.
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0: 139.
1: Traffic complaint, I-75 southbound. They were passing mile marker 126. It's going to be a maroon SUV all over the roadway.
0: Copy.
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0: 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It's broke down in the middle of the roadway.
1: Copy. Well, 16 also at the wheel,
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1: I'm about to man it out. Where do you need me?

156. Auto traffic is playing Oliver Springs Highway at Donald Lane. Complaint says there's a gray car swerving all over the roadway. It's currently driving on the wrong side of the road, headed towards Clinton.

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2: On duty 6, traffic stop. 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Get on the red Jeep. 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

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We have a burglar alarm at Holly Gamble, 621 South Sevier. It's showing back hallway motion.

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0: 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Negative locals, negative NCIC.
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1: 131 will be en route with, correction, 123 will be en route with you. As well, for possible domestic that's currently in progress, 133 Drax Trail off Artillery Road. This is called in through Ridgeview Mobile Crisis. We're also going to be faxing a detainer for her to be sent to Methodist. Female's being aggressive, breaking things, throwing items, and has locked herself in a bathroom. I don't know if there are any weapons.
0: Copy. You're on the 23. You want me to be in route also?
1: Sorry, when I apologize, I accidentally assigned you

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3: 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We're calling out the fire department at this time. Closest cross is going to be Elfredable Hollow Lane.
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1: 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That's just no secret of caller.
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1: Okay. 131, we copy. 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
0: I'll be transporting this female to Methodist Medical Center. My beginning mileage is 60204.
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1: Fire marshal on scene is requesting CID, but if you would advise them, the house is fully engulfed. 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

0: 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I need lifting assistance for a 74-year-old male. He's going to be outside. 707 Timbercrest Drive. 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
1: Okay. 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
1: Go ahead.
0: First one's going to be Tennessee ID 13460. Again, 134-606-070. Should come back on a Morgan Valley.
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0: Next one's going to be by name and date of birth. It's going to be a Linda Smith. Date of birth 8/23/1963.
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0: Traffic stop, 1600 block North Sabres. 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
0: 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It's going to be a Franklin Marlowe, Clinton Towers, apartment 427.
1: Copy, being wrong.
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2: 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It's going to be June 27th at 25.
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1: Traffic hazard, I-75 southbound near the mile marker 119. Looks like a car hood in the middle of the roadway. Contacting PHP at this time.
0: Mission. 125, right? 123. Where you at? Claxton. Keep disregard. 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

0: Attention all units, stand by to copy Bolo. Attention all units, be on the lookout for a reckless driver. Going to be a gray Dodge pickup truck, last seen around the 300 block of North Main Street, headed towards the city limits on Main. Caller advised subject driving very recklessly, should have Campbell County plates. Again, it's going to be a gray Dodge pickup.
1: Do I think I will?

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0: 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He's negative locals, negative in Ciasi.
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1: 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Going to be on the 75 northbound exit ramp.

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1: 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That was 0525 David Davis 4. 0525 David Davis 4. It's silver, not spade.
0: Received.

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1: 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Just stand by this.
0: Received.

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1: 202, go ahead.
0: Which one of our record services, AAA? AAA, this location.
1: Received.
0: Which are one of our AAA next schedule is?

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1: Tilt.
0: Sue, Quali's going to be en route, but she's advising he needs to contact AAA.
1: Okay, yeah, he's going to. We're trying to get the process started.
0: Reese, she said she'd go ahead and send someone, but she needs that request from them.
1: Okay.

0: 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He was still on site.
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0: 17, have a 911 hang up. It's going to be from a disconnected cell phone. It's going to be pinging at Morning Point, 960 South Severs Boulevard.
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1: Nine.
0: DL status to Michael Phillips, 12-6-1980. Currently shows revoked for failure to comply with financial responsibility. Action date of 9-1-2022. Correction date 7-25-24. East negative NCIC locals Knox Campbell.
1: Sure.

0: 25. 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
0: Yeah.

0: 156. 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Are you on Medford Lane or just near it?
1: I'm up here on Medford Lane.
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0: 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Okay, I'll be back in service.
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0: Traffic hazard, Death Valley Road near A.J. Robbins Lane. It's trash and metal in the roadway.
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2: 125, have a traffic complaint. 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Teenage person on a dirt bike running up and down Dabney Road, operating in an unsafe manner.
1: Go. I'm in a
3: 17, go ahead.
0: 17. 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
4: Yes, sir,
0: should it be on Minor.
2: I did.
3: Copy. I'll be around from Aaron Point.

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0: 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It's going to be at Mojave Road and nearest cross street is going to be Ava.

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1: I'm sorry, sir. I thought you had traffic.
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1: 31, go ahead.
0: 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I'll be in service.
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1: 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They're advising that they pulled into the Walgreens parking lot. It should be a black Jeep and a gray Tacoma.
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1: Go ahead with the first one.
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1: Go ahead with the next one.
0: First one should be a black Jeep. Second will be a Tennessee Tech Bravo Hotel Victor 5587. Bravo Hotel Victor 5587. Gray Toyota Tacoma. Got two DLs when you're ready.
1: Go ahead with the first one.
0: Tennessee 144-495-055. 144-495-055.
1: Go ahead with the next one.
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1: 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You can come in, Tyler.
0: That's affirmative. Copy, thank you.

0: 18,
1: go ahead.
0: 18, start towards Walmart, 150 Tanner Lane. Caller's advising his vehicle has been stolen. It's going to be a 2018 maroon Chevy Equinox. He's advising he will meet you at the grocery spot. To Walmart, 150 Tanner Lane.
1: Receiving that.

0: that you have in service with the Titan? Break. What was the color of that Equinox?
1: Maroon.
0: Got it.
2: What's the time delay on that stolen vehicle?
1: It's unknown. He was advising he was inside shopping, came out, the vehicle's gone.
2: Copy.

0: interesting. Sarah, I have a complainant in the lobby. We're going to report a domestic issue that occurred last night at the Darty Loft.
1: Please, did I be interrupted?

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1: That individual just got the doors to Walmart mixed up. He found his vehicle. It's not stolen. I'll be back in service.

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0: 217-236. 236, go ahead. Any updates on that turn?
1: Negative. I'm moving to Kansas City. Right, hold on. No contact.
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0: Right.
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1: Be advised, the vehicle is
0: unsecured
1: and
0: unoccupied. Atlanta Mail, Walk on River Road.
2: Three six.
0: At Hillville.
2: 3 6.

0: 156. I have to check locals anywhere they have history.
1: Go ahead.
0: My first is going to be Jonathan Derek Cassini.
2: 218. Could you locate phone number and associate with that registration?
0: That's going to be Bonnie Hauser. 821-86.
1: Spell that last name on the first subject.
3: There's not one listed on the tag itself, so it does come back to the main or the library.
2: Copy.
0: I mean, Charlie, India. Foxtrot, India, November, India. How about me?
1: Ma'am, your radio cut out. Try again.
0: Charlie, India. Foxtrot, India, November, India.
1: Copy.

0: everything. 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
1: 131.
0: Great.
1: 131, I've got a civil matter that can be handled by phone.
0: Go ahead.
1: Occurred at Weber Lane and Calisite.
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1: Yeah, go ahead.
0: And the Ciafani subject is negative locals in Ciasi. The Hauser subject is negative locals Jefferson Knox. She is showing one out of Oklahoma for possession of dangerous drugs. However, they will not extradite.

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I'll be available to report.

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registered on the 2008 Nissan Armada, black in color. 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

0: I got 4 to check. 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
1: Go ahead.
0: First two's gonna be Tennessee DL. First is gonna be 2 6 correction 086-542-765 Daryl Wayne 12-10-77. Let me know when you're ready for a second.
1: Go ahead.
0: Six 075 Devin Scott Barker 27. I mean, I'm two up.
1: Ma'am, your radio was extremely broken. Can you repeat that deal?
0: 157-86. 075.
1: Ma'am, it was still broken. I couldn't copy.
0: It's going to be 157-786. 075, I'll copy.
1: I copied you now. Go ahead with the next whenever you're ready.
0: Gonna be Michael Wayne Hayes, 7582. Next is going to be Ashley Sue Wonders. $10.22.93.
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0: 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The second is going to be Cody Robbins. Kilo Oscar Delta Echo Echo. 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
0: 466. We have Zulu.
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assignment, 129 David Road, across the Blockhouse Valley Road, for a 78-year-old female diabetic, also has low O2 sats.

0: everyone. Are you checking the people that 56 ran out of Granger County?
1: That's affirmative. /125, are you clear for information?
0: Good.
1: James Dotson, date of birth 3/6/1975, does have one in hand out of Knox County for parole violation, original charge of burglary and theft of property, no bond. All your other subjects are negative locals, Knox, Blunt, Granger, NCIC.
0: Okay. 25, yes.
1: 125.
0: He's in custody.
1: 3/6/1707.

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1: Go ahead.
0: One Golf Kilo, Echo Kilo, 6-3, Uniform 5-6, Juliet 129828.
1: Receipt.

0: 131 that then comes back to a black 2006 GMC to a Devin Barker of Rutledge Pike in Rutledge. It's a valid NSR insurance confirmed. Registration displayed should be 912 Bravo Romeo Zulu Quebec.
1: Green, a second here.

0: to affirmative, but he came back not on file, NSR, for some odd reason.
1: Okay.

0: 220, traffic stop 1100 block, no receivers.
1: Copy, occurred at 492 Clear Ranch Road. Caller states he allowed two people to stay in his residence, but they are now causing issues.

Jeremy Town CDL, 112-254-803. 112-254-803.

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0: Copy, thank you.
1: Go ahead, Sue.
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1: NBA non-injury occurred at 311 Oak Court. Oh, Wayne. Subject is going to, the complainant is going to be in a black GMC still in the driveway. Chevy Malibu.
0: Please, please,

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0: 169. Show me back in service. He's well off the roadway. He's got someone coming with jumper cables to give him a jump, and so he'll be on his way.
1: Copy.
0: I'm in a rally, should you wanted up now?
1: 3-17-52.

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0: I just got off the phone with the father of this situation. He said he's going to walk towards the exit. He didn't want to be around all the players when this was going on. He said that he's wearing a pair of black shorts, a gray cutoff shirt, and a Tennessee hat. He said he would walk towards the exit.
1: Yeah.
2: The mother is en route. She has about a 15-minute ETA. She's leaving the Clinton Police Department. I advise her to remain in her car until you get there.
1: Copy. I'm about 3 minutes out.

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1: The reason they're getting paperwork, can you print out the DL for the Hayes subject from River Road?

0: 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Peg.
1: 2.7.
0: 1 female, juvenile detained.
2: 125 south.
3: Number.
2: 36.
0: 26. I'm en route to 25.
1: Copy, 26.

0: 125. Thanks to Orlando on the card.
1: Suicidal female came in from Campbell County. They received a call that a female in a black Kia Rio is in the parking lot threatening suicide. Unknown where in the parking lot, unknown if she has any weapons. Possible registration is 02677X.
0: 125. How's it going?
2: 26. They know what the parking lot of what business she was in?
3: 125.
1: Also, that registration does return on a black 2021 Kia Rio.
3: 125, your radio cut out. Try again.
1: To a Kristen Harrison, and that is who supposedly.
0: It's Tennessee 089-840-180. How copy?
4: Chris, if you show me a route, I'll be coming from the city.
3: How copy you now?
1: Three.
5: 25, I'll be heading up that way too.
1: Three. You want me to swap the zone? 28 north.
6: 169. 10 for registration.
5: Yeah, 10 for.
1: Three.
3: Go ahead.
6: 896 Bravo November Charlie Sierra.
4: Do we have a description on that individual, and what's that make, model, color of the vehicle?
1: Unknown of her description. I can see if I can locate OLN. The vehicle is a black 2021 Kia Rio with a Tennessee registration
3: 02669. Back to a no color given 2024 Honda. To a Justin Moore or a Kathy Moore, a Daniel Morris in Clinton. It's showing expired as of July 31st, 2026. NSR insurance confirmed.
6: 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Show me traffic stop this tag vehicle on Clinton Highway nearest. Of course, it should be Lonesome Dog.
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7: 131.
1: Copy,
0: 26. Go ahead.
7: Start towards Norris Freeway there, headed to the dam from Rocky Top. I have a rolling domestic. They were in Norris City. I don't believe they're going to be able to catch up. It's a silver Ford Ranger, a male and female arguing. There's supposed to be a Harley Davidson sticker on it.
6: We're coming from the office.
7: Copy.
0: Everyone to 25. Go ahead. Yeah, busy. What's the last?
8: No.
0: I believe it's 34.
1: Okay. 228, 225, did locate a OLN for the female. She's going to be a white female, approximately 5'7", 160, brown hair, blue eyes.
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0: 169. I have a Tennessee DL when you're ready.
1: Go ahead.
0: It's going to be Tennessee DL 086-342-031. Again, 086-342-031. Should come back on it, Justin Moore.

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1: 165, assign this to me, please.
3: Copy.
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0: 125. I got one, but I haven't got a birth certificate.
1: Go ahead.
0: Matthew Spangler, 12/22/1979.
1: Copy.
2: I've got two DLs out of Tennessee for the park.
0: One term, five in service.
2: First one's going to be 112-634-967. 112-634-967. Second one's going to be 088-018-877. 088-018-877.
0: 177.
1: 3-6.

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2: 220, I'll be in the area.

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0: Connie's being routed to Rocky Top. Is that going to be related hours?
1: It is. I'm still trying to get down here to the other party and figure out what happened. 165 dispatch, who called this in?
2: I originally got the call from Clinton Police Department.
1: Did it happen at the Shell station there by the interstate?
2: Affirmative.
1: 10-4.
0: .173 to .129. Go ahead. Should I head toward where Rocky Top's got the one detained? See if he's ours to take custody of.
3: Negative. Just stay in service. I'm going to head to Rocky Top.

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0: 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Your status is?
1: 27. We're okay.
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1: Go ahead.
0: You can show me in service assist. I believe 406 is going to be primary on this.
1: Copy.
0: Sixty-five twenty-nine. You need me to come down there?

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1: Go ahead.
0: Sir, I have a traffic complaint. Brushy Valley Road crosses Pumpkin Hollow Road. It's going to be two black motorcycles traveling at a high rate of speed and passing illegally. One rider has an orange helmet. The other is wearing jeans and a tan-colored shirt. They're headed toward high school.
1: Cop, in route.
2: Sorry, sir, that must not have went through the first time. Go ahead, your traffic.
3: We've made contact with that individual. She is in the care and custody of her caretaker. If you would, log a Tennessee DL for me.
2: I've already got the hair subject in the car.
3: 10-4, this is the driver's license of the caretaker.
2: Go ahead, leave it.
3: This is going to be 043-444-832. 043-444-832. Just notate that that individual's going to be left in the care of her grandmother, who is going to get her where she needs to go voluntarily.

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Affirmative. 0156.

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1: 129, I couldn't copy. Try again.
0: 129, I have one male in custody.
1: Copy, one in custody, 1920.

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0: 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We're okay on scene. We're contacting DCS and having them have an emergency response. Are we transporting this juvenile to the ED?
1: 3-6.
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0: 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I'm in service. 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
1: 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I've got her on the phone. I'll transfer in just a second.
0: 10-4, thank you.